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It's Cousin Vinny on your Thursday night. And tomorrow morning at 7:30, you have got another chance to beat Bridget. Take her down and win tickets to Jack White at Megacorp Pavilion a week from tomorrow. Up now, it's the latest from Evanescence. 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

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My name is Cousin Vinny. No Reds baseball tonight. They probably need a night off after getting smoked last night 14-1 against the Dodgers. They're in Milwaukee over the weekend for a three-game series against the Brewers.

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Rage Against the Machine on 96 Rock, and we are just a few days away from the jungle once again rocking. Bengals and Bucks this Sunday at Paycor Stadium. Kickoff 1 o'clock. If you don't have tickets, you can catch the game on Fox. 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

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It's Cousin Vinny on your Thursday night. Coming up, we'll take a look at what you could expect weather-wise as we move closer to the weekend. It's Five Finger Death Punch, Eye of the Storm on 96 Rock.

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New Shinedown, 96 Rock. What a great show last night at the Andrew J. Brady Music Center. If you missed it or you want to relive it, we've got a few videos up on our Facebook page at 96 Rock Cincinnati. Taking a look at your weather tonight, partly cloudy. Rain tapers off after midnight, a low of 66 tomorrow. Sun and cloud mix with a high of 82, and Saturday scattered rain and storms possible with a high of 82. It's 70 now with Pearl Jam on 96 Rock. 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

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And what do you say we start your day off the right way tomorrow morning at 6:20? 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

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My name is Cousin Vinny, and that's going to do it for me. Plenty more of Cincinnati's Pure Rock is on the way. Have a great rest of your Thursday night. I leave you with Evanescence. 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

with me because you look so fine that I really want to make you mine. 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
2: All right.
1: Remember when it was like that, like Chinese.
2: Get the Chinese characters.
1: That for a long time that was popular, and I swear that most of them are like
2: peace and unity.
1: No, it doesn't.
2: No, it means you're an idiot.
1: It means number 13. I know what it
2: means. Kung Pao chicken.
1: Shrek 5 got pushed back 6 months.
3: What else can they do with Shrek? He saved like the fairy tale land like 6 times already.
1: Right?
3: I mean, go back to the beginning. He just wanted to be left alone in the swamp. And then Donkey showed up and everything went to hell.
1: I apparently am very much like Shrek. I too want to be left alone.
3: You're not green and an ogre. At least not today.
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2: 6:09 on your Friday, September 11th. 69 degrees to start your morning. Thank you so much for tuning in. My name is Nick, manning my post behind the control board. Across the desk, my illustrious co-host. Her presence in our mornings makes them oh so much more enjoyable. We are always super thankful that she still chooses to grace us with her excellence over the airwaves. The one and only Bridget is here. Good morning, friend. Happy Friday to you, and I hope you're doing well. And before we dive in today, just want to take a moment to recognize and remember that today is the 25th anniversary of 9/11. Kind of hard to believe it's been that long.
1: It really is. I mean, it doesn't feel that long.
2: No.
1: By any stretch of the imagination, but it has been, and a lot of life and things have happened in between that time. But today is one of those days where you can put yourself exactly where you were when it all unfolded.
2: Yeah, I was high school, freshman year. Second period, Mr. Minnery's world history class. Halfway through the class, an office lady walks in and whispers something to Mr. Minnery, and he gets kind of white-faced. Continues with the class for about 15 minutes, and then he tells us what has transpired, and he turns on the TV in the room, and right as he turned the TV on, that second plane hit the tower, and we all saw it unfold. Such a scary, crazy, what the heck is going on moment. And the rest of the day, it was just like, how, what?
1: The unknown, the glued to the television. I was on 471, headed to NKU, listening to the radio.
2: Yeah.
1: Finding out in real time, just nobody knowing.
2: Yeah.
1: I mean, I think that was the scariest part of the next 24 hours.
2: Yeah. It was wild. It was definitely a day that was scary and something that we didn't know, but monumental, changed all of our lives. And it's weird to think now with 25 years that have passed that there are people that were young enough not to remember, and there are people that are pretty much adults now that didn't witness it, that weren't there. It's wild.
1: My mom and I have talked about that in the past, that for her age, it was being in high school and finding out that Kennedy was assassinated.
2: Yeah.
1: And you remember exactly where you were when that happened. And I know that, you know, it's hard to wrap your head around not knowing exactly where you were when that happened.
2: Yeah.
1: And, you know, it's a weird day for sure.
2: It is a weird day. And it's the past 3 years, it's always a weird day for my family, because today, even though it's a somber moment, it's also a day of celebration for my family, because my youngest, Lucas, was born. He's 3 years old today.
1: Oh, our little tank.
2: The little tank. Yeah, that's the definition of a tank and wrecking ball.
1: Yes.
2: He is wild. But so we're going to have some celebration with him. But definitely, whatever you're doing today, keep that in the back of your mind.
1: Well, and I know that a lot of families like you. Brooklyn, happy birthday, 12 years old, sitting behind us at the Shine Now show.
2: That's so awesome.
1: So shout out to her as well.
2: Totally. But there are going to be moments to reflect, memorials and gatherings all across the tri-state.
1: We'll talk more about it as the morning goes on.
2: Totally. And yes, it is still a Friday and the weekend is just a few work hours away, so let's dive in, get closer to quitting time. Weather today, scattered chance for some rain, high in the 80-degree mark. Tomorrow morning showers, taper off in the early afternoon, 82 degrees. And then Sunday morning, got some fog, but then it's sunny, 85. No rain for the Bengals home opener, which kicks off at 1 p.m. Also, have your last chance to beat Bridget this week. Take down the champ, score a pair of tickets to see Jack White at MegaCorp Pavilion on Friday, September 18th. Wake up call 15 minutes out, where you could score tickets to see Candlebox when they are at Belterra Casino Resort on Saturday, September 19th. Gonna have fun on this Friday. Thank you so much for hanging out.
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0: 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Wake up!
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2: 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Finish the lyric on a Friday morning. Sing us the next few lines of the song clip we are about to play, and you will score a pair of tickets to check out Candlebox at Belterra September 19th. And I think this is appropriate going into this weekend. We are.

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Finish the lyric for a Friday morning wake-up call. This one's going to be a fun one, because why not? Some Welcome to the Jungle, Guns N' Roses, Bengals home opener on Sunday. 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
1: All right.
0: Go for it.
1: Sorry, I'm driving.
0: All right. Yo, you're right. That's a heck of a build up right now.
1: Welcome to the jungle. Welcome to the jungle. Won't you please take me? So, knees in the jungle. Welcome to the jungle. You're my serpentine in the jungle.
0: I'm going to watch you bleed.
1: Welcome to the jungle. I'm going to watch you bleed.
0: Oh, well done, my friend. You want to keep going?
2: I feel like you did it. Yeah. All right. Good work.
0: Having some fun with that, of course. Bengals home opener on Sunday. Open in Orange. You're going to hear a lot of that this weekend. What's your name? Where are you calling from?
1: My name's Chris. Calling from Florence.
0: Chris, you just picked yourself up a pair of tickets to check out Candlebox when they're at Belterra Casino and Resort. Saturday, September 19th. Hang on the line here, buddy. We'll get y'all squared away.
1: Thank you, bud.
0: 1 p.m. kickoff on Sunday. Weather looking great for it. Football back in the Natty.
2: Woo-hoo! Going to be good beer drinking weather as well.
0: Yeah.
2: Now, here's the deal. I know I've seen it on social media. I know even WLWT has done a news story about it. A lot of lots have adjusted because of the Brent Spence Bridge Corridor project. And people got displaced as far as their tailgating lots have gone. I know people that have been doing Longworth Hall for years and years aren't going to be able to do that because now the Bengals have kind of annexed that. So maybe you're looking for a new spot. Here's the thing. Pre-game at the Banks, live music, food, drinks. You've got Deviate taking the stage. It kicks off at 10 a.m. Going to run right up until 1 p.m. right at kickoff. Orange beer, by the way.
0: Oh, really?
2: And I will be serving at one of the beer booths.
0: Oh, look at that. You go down, hopefully see a Bengals victory, see Bridget beforehand. I mean, a beautiful Sunday.
2: Here's the nice thing,
0: Cincinnati.
2: Also, that you don't have to bring anything with you.
0: Yeah, that is the cool part
2: about
0: going to the tailgate.
2: There's food, there's drinks. Obviously, there's all of the different bars and restaurants that are down at the Banks as well, if you want to pop into one of those.
0: Yeah, pretty much park and play. Let's go.
2: That's what I'm talking about.
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0: 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We are 12 minutes away from what we need to know on our Friday. 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
1: Today we recognize the 25th anniversary of the 9/11 attacks. 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
1: Today, the U.S. recognizes the 25th anniversary of the 9/11 attacks. The day remains the deadliest terrorist attack in modern history. In total, 2,977 people were directly killed. Tens of thousands more were injured in the aftermath or suffer from long-term illness caused by the debris. You can remember exactly where you were when and what you were doing when you learned of the attacks. Over a quarter of the U.S. population were born after 9/11.
2: Wow.
1: When it comes to talking about it with your kids, experts say to be mindful of their age, maturity, and emotional capacity. They say that you know your kids the best. It's kind of crazy to think that, you know, 25-year-olds and younger weren't around.
2: Yeah, it's. I mean, 25 years, for like you and I and many others that can remember exactly what, like I was in high school, like sitting in second period world history, like that is forever ingrained in my mind, and that people are alive today that you go 9/11, like I wasn't there. Like I don't remember it.
1: Like, driving to NKU on 471, listening to the radio.
2: Yeah.
1: Now, it's also known as Patriot Day. It marks, you know, the remembrance across the nation for the lives we lost, but also to salute the extraordinary bravery of our first responders, service members, and everyday heroes who risked everything. Flags are flown at half mast as we observe moments of silence, reaffirming our commitment to unity, compassion, and resilience. Obviously, there's plenty of memorials and events around the tri-state today. I know in Clifton, the UC Stair Run is going on right now.
2: Yep.
1: A remembrance ceremony, walk, run, stair climb at Summit Park in Blue Ash at 9 a.m. In Milford, there is a remembrance ceremony at 9 a.m. Liberty Township Fire Department also doing something this afternoon. I'll get this listed up on the 96 Rock Cincinnati Facebook page if you want to find something close to you to go and show, you know, your respects today. An elaborate drone show, I don't know if you saw this or not, on social media, was done in New York on Wednesday night. It recreated the Twin Towers.
2: Yeah.
1: And for every drone was one of the lives lost. Very moving if you haven't seen that yet. Obviously, since September 11th, 2001, various documentaries have included heartbreaking final phone messages. And every year, it is shocking to me of hearing ones that I've never heard before. Here are a few.
3: Hi, are you there? Zach, pick up, sweetie. Okay, well, I just wanted to tell you I love you. We're having a little problem on the plane.
4: Want to tell you I love you. Please tell my children that I love them very much. And I'm so sorry, babe. I hope to be able to see your face again, baby.
5: Captain Cindy, it's May. Listen, there's been a major explosion at the World Trade Center. We don't know if it's a plane hit us or what. We're okay. I'm still in the building. We're evacuating now. I don't know if I'll be heading straight home or what. But I'm okay. We're trying to get groups together now and get down all the stairs and get out of the building. As I find out more, I'll let you know.
2: It's just so wild to hear. Like, I can't even begin to wrap my brain around hearing those messages, having a family member or a loved one, somebody that I knew, and having that message. It's heartbreaking.
1: What I remember most after being scared was how we all came together. Neighbors helped neighbors. Strangers supported strangers. For a moment, we weren't divided. We were simply just people together. Today, as we remember the nearly 3,000 lives lost on 9/11, I hope that we can find some of that unity again. In their honor, let's choose some kindness. Let's choose empathy. Let's choose each other. Let's just do better. Let's be better.
2: Well said. Agreed. 100%.
1: All right. Now let's talk about something better. And don't start with the Reds. So talk sports.
2: Okay. Well, hold on. Let me rearrange how this went.
1: I'm kidding. You can talk the rest.
2: Well, okay. Hold on. The FC Cincinnati, they'll try to right the ship at home.
1: Okay.
2: On Saturday against Charlotte. That match time is at 7:30 at TQL. So I didn't start with the Reds. But the Reds do begin a weekend series in Milwaukee this evening. 7:45 start time. See if they can get another series win against the Brew Crew. Tomorrow is a 7:10 start and early ball on Sunday, 2:10. If you're still paying attention. NFL last night with the Rams and the 49ers down under in Australia. A bit of a surprise. The 49ers put a decent beating on the Rams, 27-7. Not a great start for a team that many believed to be the Super Bowl favorite in the NFL. But it does continue on Sunday. All the action, full slate of games, including our Bengals home opener against Tampa Bay at 1 p.m. and all the festivities before the game at the tailgate zone at the banks. Remember to wear your orange. Pigskin Pick'ems are still live at PureRock96.com. Absolutely free to join and sign up, so get those picks in. And before all that, college ball tomorrow, big matchup. Number one, Ohio State at number four, Texas, is your marquee game. That kickoff is at 7:30. And UC will also look to make it two wins in a row tomorrow night at Nippert against West Carolina. That one kicks off at 7 p.m.
1: All right. Yeah, I'm excited for some Who Day for sure.
2: You know, after talking to Fulcher yesterday and then the hype about this team, I'm really interested. I'm not worried about the offense. If that defense can be middle of the pack, this could be a real exciting team, but we need to see it on the field.
1: All right, let's go. Woo, Who Day, going to the Super Bowl. There you go. That's what you need to know.
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Call number 9 right now, 513-750-9650. Your last chance this week to take down the champ. See if you could score some Jack White tickets. Gonna be at Megacorp Pavilion, Friday, September 18th. Let's go.

0: It's time for Cincinnati's favorite game show, Beat Bridget. 6 questions, 60 seconds. Get 4 right, you win.
1: Terrell, caller number 9, your chance to beat Bridget, win some Jack White tickets. You ready for it?
2: I'm ready.
1: 6 questions coming your way in 60 seconds. Remember to pass if you do not know the answer to a question. We will come back to it if we have the time. Clock is ready for you. Here we go. Pamplona, Spain is the site of what dangerous annual festival?
2: Pass.
1: The pro golf competition held every 2 years between the U.S. and Europe is better known as what?
2: Pass.
1: In which country would you most likely see a Tasmanian devil in the wild?
2: Africa?
1: Incorrect.
2: Highland?
1: Incorrect.
2: Pass.
1: In 2008, actor Heath Ledger died after portraying what iconic movie villain?
2: The Joker.
1: That is correct. Who is the red-haired female character in the Scooby-Doo cartoon franchise?
2: Velma.
1: Incorrect.
2: Daphne.
1: Daphne is correct. What island's nation's flag sports colors black and green with a yellow X?
2: Pass.
1: We go back to Pamplona. Spain is the site of what dangerous annual festival?
2: Running of the Bulls.
1: Is the buzzer. I heard you say running of the Bulls as the buzzer was going off. So you know what? I'll give that to you and make it a 3. Okay. How about that?
2: All right. Sounds good.
1: Let's get Bridget back in here and see how this one will play out. She makes her way back to the microphone. Bridget Sherrell here got 3 correct answers. So
3: okay.
1: 50% you need to meet or beat. 60 seconds on the clock for you. Here we go. Pamplona, Spain is the site of what dangerous annual festival?
3: Running of the Bulls.
1: That is correct. The pro golf competition held every 2 years between the U.S. and Europe is known as what?
3: Oh, God. Pass.
1: In which country would you most likely encounter a Tasmanian devil in the wild?
3: Australia.
1: That is correct. In 2008, actor Heath Ledger died after portraying what iconic movie villain?
3: The Joker.
1: That is correct. Who is the red-haired female character in the Scooby-Doo cartoon franchise?
3: Pass.
1: What island's nation's
3: flag? Daphne.
1: Daphne is correct. What island nation's flag sports colors black and green with a yellow X?
3: Jamaica
1: is correct. The pro golf tournament or competition held every 2 years versus the U.S. and Europe is known
3: as the Ryder Cup.
1: Ryder Cup is correct. And there you go. Perfect score on a Friday, Bridget. Well done.
2: Thank you. Keep going, Bridget.
1: Sherrell.
2: I'm happy to get to play.
1: You gave it a good run. We appreciate you jumping in on that. But perfect score. Can't top that one. Perhaps, though, caller number 9, you could be if you start dialing right now. 513-750-9650. Whoever is caller number 9 will score Jack White tickets, Megacorp Pavilion, Friday, September 18th.
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1: Hi, this is Emily.
0: Emily, you are caller number 9. You don't have to answer any questions. No stress of the timer. You are going to go see Jack White Friday, September 18th at Megacorp Pavilion. Congratulations.
1: No way.
0: Way. Total way. Hang on the line here and we'll get you all set up, all right?
1: All right.
0: We'll try to beat Bridget next week, but we're just a few work hours away to the weekend. We've got your best bets coming up in 14 minutes. Stick around.

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1: In theaters, new this weekend, Practical Magic 2. I know a lot of ladies very excited about that one.
2: All right.
1: Runner and The Uprising. No idea what either of those are, but sure, go
2: okay.
1: Enjoy.
2: There you go.
1: I feel like Spider-Man's still going to win, but what
2: Probably.
1: Else? Saturday, how about this? The 25th annual Buddy Walk is happening at Sawyer Point in Yeatman's Cove. More than 15,000 people expected to take part in the region's largest Down syndrome awareness and fundraising event. It's such a fantastic walk. Festivities start at 9. Hopefully they have a great day. So sad to miss it this year. UC taking on West Carolina, 7 p.m. at Nippert.
2: Yeah.
1: Not too far from there, FC Cincinnati taking on Charlotte FC, 7:30 at TQL.
2: Perfect.
1: Also, Sofa Gives fundraiser at the Redmore, 6 p.m. Live music, a silent auction, all for a great cause. The proceeds benefit Sofa Burn. It helps provide health care that support artists across the country.
2: Yeah.
1: You can get more information or check out the silent auction at sofaburninc.org. We talked to Chris, the founder of all of it, a couple of weeks ago. Great organization. I will be busy officiating a wedding for a coworker tomorrow.
2: That's so much fun.
1: I know. Very excited for Heather and Nick. So, yay. Sunday.
2: What's going on Sunday? What? Football, what?
1: Yes, the Bengals taking on the Buccaneers. That, of course, at Paycor. 1 p.m. kickoff. But before that, you've got pregame at the banks. Here's the deal. This is right there on Freedom Way. It runs basically from Great American all the way down to Paycor. Live music, food, drinks. Basically everything you need for a tailgate, and you don't have to bring anything but yourself.
2: Love it.
1: My good friend Melissa and her band Deviate going to be performing. It is an orange out for the Bengals Open. They're even going to have orange Bud Light beer.
2: Orange beer. That's kind of fun.
1: Yeah, so 10 a.m. is when that gets underway.
2: A lot of
1: very
2: people on
1: excited.
2: Monday morning are going to take that bathroom break and go, what the hell?
1: I am sure that is true. All right. Happening this weekend, Braxton Brewing Company, Covington Oktoberfest returns this weekend to Goebel Park. This year, a little bigger. It expands all the way down 6th Street, if you've been before, through Maine. So get ready with your big Stein.
2: Oh, yeah.
1: Prost. They do have a Stein hoist. There's some sausage tossing. Easy. You know what I mean.
2: Uh-huh.
1: Music. you can also keep your eyes peeled for a Stedman in the Wild.
2: Oh.
1: He's down there organizing all the fun.
2: Will he be in Lederhosen?
1: You never know. I don't know. Here's the thing. He's lost some weight, so I don't even know if his Lederhosen still fit.
2: Ah.
1: I guess we'll find out. I've got the information shared up on my page and up on the 96 Rock Cincinnati Facebook page.
2: Image pop into my head because your husband still does like to take his shirt off. Lederhosen, but shirtless in Lederhosen.
1: Possibly.
2: The weather isn't going to be too bad, so let's see.
1: Throw up your W's for the West Side because the 166th annual Harvest Home Fair is going to be going on all weekend long.
2: Nice.
1: And then, of course, the Ohio Renaissance Festival every weekend through November the 1st.
2: Time for some Friday Night Lights. We have Tom Gamble from In-Game Sports on the line to break down the Skyline Chili Crosstown Showdown presented by Mercy Health Orthopedics and Sports Medicine. Winton Woods at Turpin tonight. Tom, how are we looking?
3: Well, I'll tell you what, after 3 weeks of interstate matchups, we go inside the Eastern Cincinnati Conference. And really, these are two teams trying to keep pace with Anderson. Anderson's won 26 straight games inside the ECC, two-time defending champs. But Winton Woods thinks they got a good shot. They're 2-1, 2-0 in the league. Three teams now, 2-0 in the league, Winton Woods, Anderson, and Lebanon. The Winton Woods only lost this year, week one, by 1 point at Springfield. They're good every year. They're a playoff contender. They've got a fast and aggressive defense, solid offense. Now, this is for Turpin, Rob Stoll. You say, Rob Stoll, that name sounds familiar. Well, it does because he's the school's all-time winningest coach. He's in their Hall of Fame, but he didn't coach the last 3 years. He is now back. Turpin got its first win last week. They're 1-2. And they've got their hands full because this is a very talented Winton Woods team that wants to keep getting better and hopefully get ready for Anderson. Turpin hopes to spoil that. Home field advantage, all that good stuff inside the Eastern Cincinnati Conference tonight. So Hope to see you there. If you can't make it, we've got you covered. We are on X and Instagram at X-Town Showdown. 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
2: Love it, Tom. 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

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Still got a couple of minutes to get your message to us, 513-296-ROCK. And we're going to get those messages out to the masses here in 14. Let's go.

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1: Good morning, Bridget and Nick. I wasn't sure if I could leave this here for Free Plug Friday or not, but I do think that if Bridget comes in last place in the staff edition of the Tasty and Picks, she ought to have to wear a Travis Kelce jersey to work for at least two mornings after the contest is over. Thanks, guys. Have a great weekend.
2: Would piss me off.
0: So you're agreeing to do this?
2: You know, I don't plan on coming in last, Nick, so how about that?
0: All right. We'd have to find somebody that has a Travis Kelce jersey as well.
2: I'm not buying one.
0: I'm not paying for that crap either.
3: Come see me at the Bearded Saddle this weekend for Rock and Ride. We'll have tattoos, shot girls, arm wrestling contests, and more. 1435 Trenton Oxford Road. See you there.
0: The Bearded Saddle. That is a great name for a bar out in Trenton.
2: Really?
0: I love that. But arm wrestling and tattoos and stuff like that? Let's go. That sounds great.
4: Good morning. This is Chris from Mount Healthy. I know today can be a little glum, but I still want to wish my son, Christian, a happy 14th birthday. Born September 11th, 2012. I hope you have a great day, little man. Happy birthday. I love you.
0: Chris, I feel you, man. First off, happy birthday to your son. And I'm in the same boat. My youngest, Lucas, was born today. He is 3 years old, and it can be kind of awkward. It's a day to celebrate, but it's also a day that you want to, you know, remember what happened on 9/11. So I feel you, man.
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0: Bearded Saddle coming in twice. Two different callers calling in about that. That's kind of awesome.
2: Well, you better all be there.
6: The Bearded Saddle Saloon, September 19th. We've got bands, vendors, entertainment, slap shots. There's going to be tattoos. Queen City Harley's coming out. It's 1435 Trenton Oxford Road. The Bearded Saddle Saloon. Get there.
0: There must have been a memo sent out to the staff for the Bearded Saddle to get on 96 Rock and do the free plugs.
2: That's
0: kind of awesome, actually.
2: Finally, it's caught on that everybody knows that Free Plug Friday is where it's at, Nick.
0: Oh, I love it. If you're not at the Bearded Saddle Saloon at some point this weekend, you did it wrong.
7: 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Music is at 8. 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
0: Cincy Doom's Days. That sounds right up my alley, Bridget.
2: All right, let's go.
0: That sounds like fun. I'm going to check it out.
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9: Hello. It's Tiffany's Sweets for Treats. Ruin my waistline. So hopefully I can spread the wealth and let everybody enjoy these as well.
2: I'm all about it. All right. But
0: forgive me if you hear me chewing, because I'm actually eating this right now.
2: He wasted no time.
0: Three cakes, and I'm eating the Jamar Chase white TD. Buttercream.
9: Yeah.
0: Oh, my gosh. I need to go to the gym after this. This is awesome.
2: Well, thank you to Tiffany. Thank you to Justin for the hand delivery. These look amazing. I can't wait to dig in. I will wait until we're done talking, Nick.
0: We'll get these all posted up, the pictures, and everybody can be jealous. Make sure you go get some.
10: Yes, Pizza Middletown here. 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But this week, the only thing you need to know about Tampa is they're about to get a mud hole stunk in their butts by the Bengals. Who day? Just Pizza Middletown.
0: Always amazing, our Jets Pizza Middletown.
2: Totally true. Not made up. I believe that.
0: And I love that they're leaning in on this Bengals theme. I am interested to see all of the fun facts we will learn about the opponents of our Cincinnati Bengals.
2: Today.
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0: Very well said, Dr. Larry Keller. And it brings up an interesting point, the service animals. I read a story about a blind man service dog that actually got him out of the 78th floor of the Trade Center, got him out successfully. And those service animals sometimes get overlooked in all of this.
2: Wow.
0: And speaking of animals, tomorrow at Municipal Brewworks, starting around noon, it's their annual Ales for Tails, where Animal Friends, Humane Society in Butler County and Brewworks partner up. They're going to have dogs for adoption. They're going to have live music. They're going to have a bunch of cool pet things going on with like vendors and contests. And, of course, delicious craft beer. And I'll be making an appearance down there as well. So come out and say hi.
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I say you look so fine that I really wanna make you mine. 4, 5, 6, come on and get your kicks. Now you don't need

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1: Today we recognize the 25th anniversary of the 9/11 attacks. The day remains the deadliest terror attack in modern history. In total, 2,977 people were directly killed. Tens of thousands more were injured in the aftermath or suffer long-term illness caused by the debris. Most of us remember exactly where we were and what we were doing when we learned of the attacks.
2: Second period, freshman year in high school, Mr. Minnery's world history class. Halfway through the class, office lady walks in, whispers something to Mr. Minnery. His face goes white. We're all like, oh, what happened? He continues with about 10, 15 minutes more of class, tells us what's going on. He turns on the TV that's in the room there, and that is when, almost immediately when he clicked it on, the second plane hit. And it was just like, what is going on?
1: I was driving to NKU. I was on 471 listening to the radio. And once I got on campus and got into the building, Landrum, and made it to a classroom and we turned on the TV, we all ended up in the student union for, you know, a few hours and then home and glued to the television for the rest of the day.
2: Yeah. It was such a weird moment looking back on it. You didn't know how the rest of the day, you didn't know what was going to happen next. I mean, it was scary.
1: Obviously, the tri-state, there's memorials and events. They started very early this morning. They go through the rest of the day. I have a list posted up on the 96 Rock Cincinnati Facebook page that you can check out. Today is also known as Patriot Day, obviously remembrance of those that lost their lives, but also the bravery of the first responders, the service members, the everyday heroes who risked everything. Flags are flown at half staff and we observe moments of silence, reaffirming our commitment to unity, compassion and resilience. I think that was kind of the overall feeling of that day, the being scared and not knowing what was next. But the next day and what came soon after was how we all came together.
2: Yeah.
1: I mean, neighbors helping neighbors, strangers supporting strangers. It was this sense of community, a sense of unity, and that we didn't feel divided. We felt united, people standing together. And I would hope for that today, that as we remember the nearly 3,000 lives lost, that you can find that again, that feeling in their honor. Choose kindness, spread empathy, choose each other, do better as a person.
2: I think the key thing you're saying there is choose it. Let's not wait till another tragedy to happen for us to feel that way again.
1: We can do better.
2: Choose it.
1: I mean, and it can be little things, but, you know.
2: Yeah.
1: Let's be nicer to one another.
2: I got it. I'm with you.
1: We can disagree on a lot of things and still be good people and be nice to each other.
2: That is 100% correct.
1: Take that into the weekend.
2: I love it.
1: All of us. All right. There you go. That's what you need to know, Refreshed.
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0: 96 Rock Mornings, Bridget and Nick. We are now commercial free in the 96-minute rock block, which means we are wrapping up this Friday morning, and we are a few work hours away till our weekend. And with today being the 25th anniversary of 9/11, just keep that in the back of your mind. Take some time to reflect. There's lots of events and memorials going on today, so get out and participate in one of those in some way, shape, or form. But again, weekend awesome. We've got Bengals coming up on Sunday, the home opener.
1: Day.
0: There's a lot to celebrate. Happy birthday to my youngest son. I know you're not listening because you're only 3 years old, but Lucas.
1: Oh, the little tank.
0: My little wrecking ball. Appreciate you, buddy. You're always a handful and can't wait to see what kind of shenanigans we get into today. And for a very long time in this household.
1: Yes.
0: Everybody have a great rest of your day. Have an awesome weekend. Take us with you wherever you go. 96 Rock app, smart speaker, car stereo. You know the drill. And we'll be back together tomorrow. No, we won't. Monday morning.
1: Monday.
0: I'm trying to get us back to work tomorrow,
1: no,
0: Bridget.
1: No, we get
0: the
1: a
0: hell's
1: weekend.
0: My problem?
1: I don't know.
0: You're allowed to slap me today.
1: Okay.

Crossfade on Cincinnati Spirit Rock 96 Rock. I'm JD. And everybody who was at the Shinedown show on Wednesday night seems pretty darn pleased with what they saw. It was a good night at the Brady. Here they are with Dead Don't Die.

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That's Pearl Jam on 96 Rock. I'm JD, and today is the 25th anniversary of 9/11. Hard to believe it's been that long. A lot of different events going on throughout the area to commemorate what happened on this date 25 years ago. Starting at 1:30 this afternoon, Liberty Township Fire Department honoring first responders who gave their lives in the line of duty. You've got the Mount Notre Dame Stand, Watch, and Vigil with students and staff doing a day-long vigil to remember the nearly 3,000 lives that were lost on 9/11. And Warren County Sheriff's Office tonight at 7 o'clock will be doing a memorial service. So just a couple of the things that haven't started yet. A lot of things happened this morning, like the Clifton UC Stair Run. There were different ceremonies that began at 9 a.m. But today is certainly a day to remember all the lives that were lost on this date 25 years ago. Unbelievable. There's Breaking Benjamin.

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We work on both.

Foo Fighters on 96 Rock. It's JD on the way. We've got The Offspring. We'll do some Puddle of Mud, Five Finger Death Punch, and a new poll asked Americans if they could perform very common actions without instructions. I'm a little shocked at how bad some of the percentages were of people who thought they could complete what appeared to be some pretty simple tasks. So we'll go through those in just a bit as well. There's Linkin Park.

Remember how before social media, nobody cared what you did or where you went? Yep, and we still don't. 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

96 Rock Cincinnati's Pure Rock. It's Shady on the Job. And there was a new poll that asked Americans whether or not they could perform what are deemed very common actions. Okay? Cooking white rice, changing a baby's diaper, sewing a button, and changing a flat tire. Now, one of these I have a lot of experience with recently. Cooking white rice. Look, I microwave my rice. I'm not going to lie to you. 73% said they could definitely do it on the spot. I'm sure I could figure it out. I'm sure it has something to do with water and butter. But I've never actually had to cook rice. I just peel the top off and stick it in the microwave. So you can make fun of me for that. Changing a baby's diaper. I have helped do that, but I don't have any babies myself, so I haven't actually done it by myself, but I'm sure I could figure that out. Sewing a button, I would have no clue. No idea how you would do that. 60% said they could definitely do it on the spot. I'm not one of them, but changing a tire. 39% said they could definitely do it on the spot. I can 100% do it on the spot. I've had four flat tires in the last 4 months, thanks to all the construction at the Brent Spence Bridge. Damn nails.

Some days, the best part about my job is that the chair spins. Whee! 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

week one in the book so far. Hopefully you got your picks in before those games were played. But if not, it's not like your whole season is kaput. You still got time to get your picks in. Weekly prizing that we'll be giving away. But winner at the very end of this whole thing gets a 75-inch flat-screen TV from Alamo Electronics in Montgomery. So don't be the fool that misses entire weeks and forgets to make their picks. It happens to us all the time. I've done it. Vinny's done it. Bridget's done it. Nick's done it. Lindsay's done it. We've all been there. It's stupid. It's dumb that we haven't made them. So make sure you get those picks in. Do it now. 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

Green Day on 96 Rock. It's JD. We've got Rage Against the Machine coming up. We'll do some Evanescence. More Shinedown, because everybody is still feeling the highs from the show earlier this week at the Brady. So we'll do some of that in a little bit. Guns N' Roses, Welcome to the Jungle, to get you in the mood for Bengals football season, which will start on Sunday. We'll talk about the Bengals here in just a little bit. Here's Bad Guy.

Nothing says one of us cheated like a joint Facebook account. 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

Rage on 96 Rock. I'm JD. So where do the Bengals rank among Super Bowl odds for this year? Now that the season is underway, they're up there pretty high. Let me 1, 2, 3, 4, 5, 6, 7, eighth best odds, 18-1 odds to win the Super Bowl this year. So, I'm a little surprised they're favored that much just because the defense, I know they got Dexter Lawrence, but a little surprised because the defense was so bad in the last couple of years, but, they have some faith, and when healthy, this offense is disgustingly good, right? Joe Burrow, Ja'Marr Chase, T. Higgins, Chase Brown. Those are your big four. But people are predicting the Bengals to do pretty well. The only teams ahead of them in the odds here, Philly, Chargers, Chiefs, Seahawks, Ravens, Bills, and Rams. So odds are good. Maybe show a little faith. Put some money down on the Bengals. What do you think?

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You can see how you would have done, and maybe it'll inspire you and give you a little more courage to try and take on Bridget when we come back on Monday. 7:30 on Monday morning, your next opportunity to beat Bridget from Cincinnati's Pure Rock, 96 Rock.

Metallica on 96 Rock. It is JD on the job on this 9/11, 25th anniversary of 9/11. Hard to believe that it's been 25 years. And can you believe 9/11 is now older than a number of different things that we probably use every day? I got a list for you coming up here in just a bit.

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Chili Peppers on 96 Rock. It's JD and 9/11 25th anniversary. Wild. It doesn't feel like it was 25 years ago. Feels a lot more recent than that. But when you go back and you look at this list of things that, you know, they're considered old things that are surprisingly more recent than 9/11, it kind of makes you think a little bit. Like the iPod, younger than 9/11, debuted in 2001. Skype. Remember Skype? Started in 2003. LinkedIn, 2003. Gmail, 2004. Google Maps, 2005. YouTube, 2005. The iPhone, 2007. Android, right behind that in 2008. No Harry Potter. No Lord of the Rings. American Idol. Elf. Like, there's so many things that feel like they are way older than 9/11, but they're not. Kind of nuts. Here's Breaking Benjamin on 96.

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Sleep Theory on 96 Rock. I'm JD, and I'm going to slide aside, let Lindsay Marie take over the rest of this afternoon. I'm actually going to head out to the Harvest Home Fair this afternoon in Cheviot. Like, I always like going to, like, carnivals and festivals like this, and they're opening up. It actually started last night, but they're opening up this afternoon as well, and I'm gonna head out there and do that. You got Friday Night Football tonight. Bengals coming up this weekend. I'll be jumping in throughout the weekend as well, so I'll check in with you later. Here's AC/DC on 96 Rock.

Pumpkins 96 Rock. Hey there, it's Wendy in for Lindsay, and I remember exactly what was going on 25 years ago today. Many of you may not have been around for that, but those who have will never forget what they were doing. And of course, remembering the ordinary people that became extraordinary heroes on that day. So there are a few things still going on throughout the rest of the day to commemorate the event. And that is one thing, the Cincinnati meal giveaway for 9/11 at TQL Stadium First Financial Club, going on for a little while longer till 3 p.m., handing out some free meals there. We've got the Mount Notre Dame Stand, Watch, and Vigil with students and staff, a day-long vigil to remember the nearly 3,000 lives lost on 9/11. Also tonight, the Warren County Sheriff's Office Memorial Service will get going around 7 o'clock tonight.

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I'm sure you'll hear lots of GNR over the weekend, particularly Welcome to the Jungle, as we have our home opener on Sunday. 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

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Louder Than Life is coming up on the horizon. We've got Jack White coming to town here soon. Candlebox, we've got Bourbon and Beyond coming up in Louisville. Godsmack, Clutch, Wage War, the list goes on. 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I've

So what are you doing this weekend, huh? Can we come along? 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It sounds kind of creepy, doesn't it? 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

A perfect circle on 96 Rock. Tons of stuff to get into this weekend if you're in the mood for, say, a German beer and some music and such. We've got Oktoberfest galore, like Covington Oktoberfest at Goebel Park and Newport Oktoberfest at Festival Park, both of those running through Sunday. We've got the Vinoclet Art and Wine Festival in Corrine Township, too. That also runs through Sunday. And the Horror Hound Weekend at Sharonville Convention Center with all kinds of great spooky stuff, celebrities to meet. Even Drew Cooks, the guy I follow on Facebook for recipes. I hope he has a little tiny whisk with him. Let's make a recipe, shall we? He's there. Anyway, tons of stuff to get into this weekend. Of course, you can take 96 Rock with you on the go via the mobile app, too.

know about you, but I often get like a mid-afternoon slump. That song right there really perked me up, so hopefully did the same for you. 96 Rock there with Foo Fighters. Hey, it's Wendy in for Lindsay, and tomorrow we got loads of stuff going on. We got the Ohio Renaissance Festival once again. Opening weekend was last weekend. And so this weekend in Waynesville, they've got the Pirates Weekend theme, so dress accordingly, won't you? We've also got Taste of Harrison going on. The District with barbecue, brews, and bluegrass. And, you know, Harrison is delicious. I should know. I went to school there. We've got FC Cincinnati versus Charlotte, TQL Stadium tomorrow night at 7:30. And, of course, on Sunday, the first home opener, Bengals versus Tampa Bay Buccaneers, Paycor Stadium, the game at 1 o'clock. 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

Rage on 96 Rock. Oh, we had such a great time at the Shinedown show a few days back, and we still got lots of pictures and videos on our Facebook page. If you want to add some of yours, we'd love to see them. Meantime, looking forward to some of the shows coming up, just days away from Louder Than Life. See bands like Iron Maiden and My Chemical Romance in Louisville, Kentucky. And then we've got, of course, Jack White coming to town. We've got Candlebox to look forward to. Back in Louisville, the Bourbon and Beyond Festival. We got lots of shows after that, too. So keep up to date with all the great concerts coming into and around town on the 96 Rock concert calendar. 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

Yeah, so what you got? You got some lederhosen, do you? If so, put it on and head to Covington. It's Covington Oktoberfest through today, tomorrow, and Sunday. Goebel Park, Mainstrasse Village, bigger than ever. The festival now expands down 6th Street through Main Street to the 6th Street Tunnel. 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And check out the craft vendors, live music, games, etc. You can head to BraxtonBrewing.com for details about that tonight to 11 and then through the weekend as well. Also got the 166th Annual Harvest Home Fair in lovely Cheviot. For you Westsiders, you know it's the biggest little fair in Ohio. So head there for all the rides, the live music, food, and good times all throughout the weekend on the west side as well.

Jackson. There's that end of season grand prize at 75-inch flat screen TV from Alamo Electronics of Montgomery. 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

You know, the game of Beat Bridget weekday mornings at 7:30 is almost like a soap opera or a fun game show that you like to watch. You know, will this person beat Bridget? Will it come close? Will Bridget be losing her mind over the serious, heat of competition? Probably. But tell you what, every weekday morning, 7:30 is the game Beat Bridget, where you have a chance to hopefully beat or at least answer as many questions correctly as Bridget can. And so you can score a really nice prize. But if you miss it, 7:30 in the evening, there is a replay. So that's coming up tonight. And of course, it'll give you some practice if you think you want to take her on Monday morning at 7:30. Oh, fuck!

Motionless and White, 96 Rock. Hey there, it's Wendy in for Lindsay. She should be back next week. Little heads up for tomorrow morning. If you're in shape for this, I would urge you to attend. It's a good time and it's for a great cause. The 25th annual Buddy Walk Cincinnati is happening at Sawyer Point and Yatman's Cove tomorrow morning. They're expecting more than 15,000 people to take part in this huge Down syndrome awareness and fundraising event. Festivities begin tomorrow morning at 9 a.m. with the 1 mile walk, which steps off at 10 a.m., followed by a family-friendly celebration with all kinds of great food, drinks, and plenty of activities, too. So again, it's tomorrow, 25th annual Buddy Walk Cincinnati at Sawyer Point and Yatman's Cove.

96 Rock. Here we are on a Friday, looking forward to a weekend ahead, and not to rush things along, but I do like to peek ahead and see what's coming for the coming week. You know, it gives you a little incentive to maybe even look forward a little bit to Monday, a little bit. But this should make it easier to get up on a Monday morning. The fact that Bridget and Nick's wake-up call will give you a chance to score tickets to see the Linkin Park Unshatter in theaters on September 30th. If you haven't heard about that, they'll tell you more about that along with that wake-up call chance to win the tickets at 6:20 on Monday morning. And then, of course, beat Bridget, 7:30. If you take her down, you could score tickets for Trans-Siberian Orchestra November 21st at the Heritage Bank Center.

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It's the 96 Rock Pigskin Pick'em Game.

Elliott Ant Farm with one of those rare moments where I think the cover song is just as good, if not better, than the original right there. 96 Rock, it's Wendy. And coming up is Girl Scout season pretty soon before you know it. And it's kind of like the Achilles heel, right? Because, well, for one thing, it's cookies. But for another thing, it's Girl Scouts selling cookies. You know, would you like to buy some cookies? Well, of course I would. How many boxes does it take to completely blow my diet? Doesn't matter. I'll buy them. But now dogs can also feel guilty about it because Girl Scouts of America have announced their first cookies for dogs will go on sale in January. It's a blueberry muffin flavored cookie designed with Bark, which is a New York based seller of dog treats and toys. These cookies will be called Patch Pals, and at least lucky for us, and maybe not too lucky for dogs, only available online to buy them. So at least you don't have to look at the Girl Scout in the face and say, nope, I don't want to buy Girl Scout cookies for my dog, but I would like some for me.

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And with that, I'm heading for the door. So Lindsay will be back on Monday. Coming up next, Nights with Cousin Vinny. You have a great time at Covington, Newport Oktoberfest, Horror Hound Weekend, Vino Clet Art and Wine Festival, and of course, Harvest Home Festival, just to name off a few. But have a good time. Be safe. 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

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Welcome to the weekend. Coming up, we've got Linkin Park, Foo Fighters, and The Offspring. 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

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Sometimes I'm an idiot. 96 Rock.

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1: Sherelle, caller number 9, your chance to beat Bridget, win some Jack White tickets. You ready for it?
2: I'm ready.
1: 6 questions coming your way in 60 seconds. Remember to pass if you do not know the not know the answer to a question. We will come back to it if we have the time. Clock is ready for you. Here we go. Pamplona, Spain is the site of what dangerous annual festival?
2: Pass.
1: The pro golf competition held every 2 years between the U.S. and Europe is better known as what? In which country would you most likely see a Tasmanian devil in the wild?
2: Africa?
1: Incorrect.
2: Thailand?
1: Incorrect.
2: Pass.
1: In 2008, actor Heath Ledger died after portraying what iconic movie villain?
2: The Joker.
1: That is correct. Who is the red-haired female character in the Scooby-Doo cartoon franchise?
2: Velma.
1: Incorrect.
2: Daphne.
1: Daphne is correct. What island's nation's flag sports colors black and green with a yellow X?
2: Pass.
1: We go back to Pamplona. Spain is the site of what dangerous annual festival?
2: Running of the Bulls.
1: Is the buzzer. I heard you say running of the Bulls as the buzzer was going off. So you know what? I'll give that to you and make it a 3. Okay. How about that?
2: All right. Sounds good.
1: Let's get Bridget back in here and see how this one will play out. She makes her way back to the microphone. Bridget Sherelle here got 3 correct answers. So
0: okay.
1: 50% you need to meet or beat. 60 seconds on the clock for you. Here we go. Pamplona, Spain is the site of what dangerous annual festival?
0: Running of the Bulls.
1: That is correct. The pro golf competition held every 2 years between the U.S. and Europe is known as what?
0: Oh, God. Pass.
1: In which country would you most likely encounter a Tasmanian devil in the wild?
0: Australia.
1: That is correct. In 2008, actor Heath Ledger died after portraying what iconic movie villain?
0: The Joker.
1: That is correct. Who is the red-haired female character in the Scooby-Doo cartoon franchise?
0: Pass.
1: What island's nation's
0: flag? Daphne.
1: Daphne is correct. What island nation's flag sports colors black and green with a yellow X?
0: Jamaica.
1: Jamaica is correct. The pro golf tournament or competition held every 2 years versus the U.S. and Europe is known
0: as... Ryder Cup.
1: Ryder Cup is correct. And there you go. Perfect score on a Friday, Bridget. Well done.
2: Thank you. Keep going, Bridget.
1: Sherelle.
2: I'm happy to get to play.
1: You gave it a good run. We appreciate you jumping in on that. But perfect score. Can't top that one.
0: Your chance to play Cincinnati's favorite game show happens each weekday morning at 7:30. 6 questions, 60 seconds. Can you beat Bridget?
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